0: poor part of town. I gonna see you sometime.
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I say you look so fine that I really want to make you mine. 4, 5, 6, come on and get your kicks. 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
1: 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Escucha.
2: I want everybody, listen, I want you to sway with me, and we're gonna sing it together tonight.